0: Partly cloudy skies. There may be an isolated shower or thunderstorm overnight tonight. Low to mid-70s throughout St. Johns County. Light easterly winds. Partly sunny with isolated showers or storms Sunday. Middle to upper 80s. Spotty showers and thunderstorms Sunday night. Low to mid-70s. Sunshine heads our way Monday. Upper 80s. Isolated showers or thunderstorms. Middle to upper 80s Tuesday. It's so easy. They bring it. You fill it. They dump it. Dumpsters on rubber tires. Tally'sDumpsterService.com. I'm Precision Weather Meteorologist Russ Murley for St. Augustine's local news.
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0: Partly cloudy skies. There may be an isolated shower or thunderstorm overnight tonight. Low to mid-70s throughout St. Johns County. Light easterly winds. Partly sunny with isolated showers or storms Sunday. Middle to upper 80s. Spotty showers and thunderstorms Sunday night. Low to mid-70s. Sunshine heads our way Monday. Upper 80s. Isolated showers or thunderstorms. Middle to upper 80s Tuesday. It's so easy. They bring it. You fill it. 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Tally'sDumpsterService.com. I'm Precision Weather Meteorologist Russ Murley for St. Augustine's local news.
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0: Partly cloudy skies. There may be an isolated shower or thunderstorm overnight tonight. Low to mid-70s throughout St. Johns County. Light easterly winds. Partly sunny with isolated showers or storms Sunday. Middle to upper 80s. Spotty showers and thunderstorms Sunday night. Low to mid-70s. Sunshine heads our way Monday. Upper 80s. Isolated showers or thunderstorms. Middle to upper 80s Tuesday. It's so easy. They bring it. You fill it. 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I'm Precision Weather Meteorologist Russ Murley for St. Augustine's local news.
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0: Partly cloudy skies. There may be an isolated shower or thunderstorm overnight tonight. Low to mid-70s throughout St. Johns County. Light easterly winds. Partly sunny with isolated showers or storms Sunday. Middle to upper 80s. Spotty showers and thunderstorms Sunday night. Low to mid-70s. Sunshine heads our way Monday. Upper 80s. Isolated showers or thunderstorms. Middle to upper 80s Tuesday. It's so easy. They bring it. 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I'm Precision Weather Meteorologist Russ Murley for St. Augustine's local news.
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0: Partly cloudy skies. There may be an isolated shower or thunderstorm overnight tonight. Low to mid-70s throughout St. Johns County. Light easterly winds. Partly sunny with isolated showers or storms Sunday. Middle to upper 80s. Spotty showers and thunderstorms Sunday night. Low to mid-70s. Sunshine heads our way Monday. Upper 80s. Isolated showers or thunderstorms. Middle to upper 80s Tuesday. It's so easy. They bring it. You fill it. They dump it. 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I'm Precision Weather Meteorologist Russ Murley for St. Augustine's local news.
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0: Partly cloudy skies. There may be an isolated shower or thunderstorm overnight tonight. Low to mid-70s throughout St. Johns County. Light easterly winds. Partly sunny with isolated showers or storms Sunday. Middle to upper 80s. Spotty showers and thunderstorms Sunday night. Low to mid-70s. Sunshine heads our way Monday. Upper 80s. Isolated showers or thunderstorms. Middle to upper 80s Tuesday. It's so easy. They bring it. You fill it. 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I'm Precision Weather Meteorologist Russ Murley for St. Augustine's local news.
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0: Partly cloudy skies. There may be an isolated shower or thunderstorm overnight tonight. Low to mid-70s throughout St. Johns County. Light easterly winds. Partly sunny with isolated showers or storms Sunday. Middle to upper 80s. Spotty showers and thunderstorms Sunday night. Low to mid-70s. Sunshine heads our way Monday. Upper 80s. Isolated showers or thunderstorms. Middle to upper 80s Tuesday. It's so easy. They bring it. You fill it. They dump it. 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I'm Precision Weather Meteorologist Russ Murley for St. Augustine's local news.
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0: Partly cloudy skies. There may be an isolated shower or thunderstorm overnight tonight. Low to mid-70s throughout St. Johns County. Light easterly winds. Partly sunny with isolated showers or storms Sunday. Middle to upper 80s. Spotty showers and thunderstorms Sunday night. Low to mid-70s. Sunshine heads our way Monday. Upper 80s. Isolated showers or thunderstorms. Middle to upper 80s Tuesday. It's so easy. They bring it. You fill it. 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I'm Precision Weather Meteorologist Russ Murley for St. Augustine's local news.
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3: This is The Beach.

0: Partly cloudy skies. There may be an isolated shower or thunderstorm overnight tonight. Low to mid-70s throughout St. Johns County. Light easterly winds. Partly sunny with isolated showers or storms Sunday. Middle to upper 80s. Spotty showers and thunderstorms Sunday night. Low to mid-70s. Sunshine heads our way Monday. Upper 80s. Isolated showers or thunderstorms. Middle to upper 80s Tuesday. It's so easy. They bring it. You fill it. 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I'm Precision Weather Meteorologist Russ Murley for St. Augustine's local news.
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1: It's that

0: Partly cloudy skies. There may be an isolated shower or thunderstorm overnight tonight. Low to mid-70s throughout St. Johns County. Light easterly winds. Partly sunny with isolated showers or storms Sunday. Middle to upper 80s. Spotty showers and thunderstorms Sunday night. Low to mid-70s. Sunshine heads our way Monday. Upper 80s. Isolated showers or thunderstorms. Middle to upper 80s Tuesday. It's so easy. They bring it. You fill it. 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I'm Precision Weather Meteorologist Russ Murley for St. Augustine's local news.
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0: Partly cloudy skies. There may be an isolated shower or thunderstorm overnight tonight. Low to mid-70s throughout St. Johns County. Light easterly winds. Partly sunny with isolated showers or storms Sunday. Middle to upper 80s. Spotty showers and thunderstorms Sunday night. Low to mid-70s. Sunshine heads our way Monday. Upper 80s. Isolated showers or thunderstorms. Middle to upper 80s Tuesday. It's so easy. They bring it. You fill it. 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I'm Precision Weather Meteorologist Russ Murley for St. Augustine's local news.
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0: Partly cloudy skies. There may be an isolated shower or thunderstorm overnight tonight. Low to mid-70s throughout St. Johns County. Light easterly winds. Partly sunny with isolated showers or storms Sunday. Middle to upper 80s. Spotty showers and thunderstorms Sunday night. Low to mid-70s. Sunshine heads our way Monday. Upper 80s. Isolated showers or thunderstorms. Middle to upper 80s Tuesday. It's so easy. They bring it. You fill it. 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I'm Precision Weather Meteorologist Russ Murley for St. Augustine's local news.
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0: Partly cloudy skies. There may be an isolated shower or thunderstorm overnight tonight. Low to mid-70s throughout St. Johns County. Light easterly winds. Partly sunny with isolated showers or storms Sunday. Middle to upper 80s. Spotty showers and thunderstorms Sunday night. Low to mid-70s. Sunshine heads our way Monday. Upper 80s. Isolated showers or thunderstorms. Middle to upper 80s Tuesday. It's so easy. They bring it. You fill it. 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I'm Precision Weather Meteorologist Russ Murley for St. Augustine's local news.
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0: Partly cloudy skies. There may be an isolated shower or thunderstorm overnight tonight. Low to mid-70s throughout St. Johns County. Light easterly winds. Partly sunny with isolated showers or storms Sunday. Middle to upper 80s. Spotty showers and thunderstorms Sunday night. Low to mid-70s. Sunshine heads our way Monday. Upper 80s. Isolated showers or thunderstorms. Middle to upper 80s Tuesday. It's so easy. They bring it. You fill it. 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TallysDumpsterService.com. I'm Precision Weather Meteorologist Russ Murley for St. Augustine's local news.
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0: Partly cloudy skies. There may be an isolated shower or thunderstorm overnight tonight. Low to mid-70s throughout St. Johns County. Light easterly winds. Partly sunny with isolated showers or storms Sunday. Middle to upper 80s. Spotty showers and thunderstorms Sunday night. Low to mid-70s. Sunshine heads our way Monday. Upper 80s. Isolated showers or thunderstorms. Middle to upper 80s Tuesday. It's so easy. They bring it. You fill it. They dump it. 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I'm Precision Weather Meteorologist Russ Murley for St. Augustine's local news.
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0: Partly cloudy skies. There may be an isolated shower or thunderstorm overnight tonight. Low to mid-70s throughout St. Johns County. Light easterly winds. Partly sunny with isolated showers or storms Sunday. Middle to upper 80s. Spotty showers and thunderstorms Sunday night. Low to mid-70s. Sunshine heads our way Monday. Upper 80s. Isolated showers or thunderstorms. Middle to upper 80s Tuesday. It's so easy. They bring it. You fill it. 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I'm Precision Weather Meteorologist Russ Murley for St. Augustine's local news.
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0: Partly cloudy skies. There may be an isolated shower or thunderstorm overnight tonight. Low to mid-70s throughout St. Johns County. Light easterly winds. Partly sunny with isolated showers or storms Sunday. Middle to upper 80s. Spotty showers and thunderstorms Sunday night. Low to mid-70s. Sunshine heads our way Monday. Upper 80s. Isolated showers or thunderstorms. Middle to upper 80s Tuesday. It's so easy. They bring it. You fill it. They dump it. 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Tally'sDumpsterService.com. I'm Precision Weather Meteorologist Russ Murley for St. Augustine's local news.
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0: Partly cloudy skies. There may be an isolated shower or thunderstorm overnight tonight. Low to mid-70s throughout St. Johns County. Light easterly winds. Partly sunny with isolated showers or storms Sunday. Middle to upper 80s. Spotty showers and thunderstorms Sunday night. Low to mid-70s. Sunshine heads our way Monday. Upper 80s. Isolated showers or thunderstorms. Middle to upper 80s Tuesday. It's so easy. They bring it. You fill it. 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I'm Precision Weather Meteorologist Russ Murley for St. Augustine's local news.
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0: Some isolated showers and thunderstorms, temperatures in the mid to upper 80s this afternoon. Partly sunny at times, and tonight we're drying out pretty quickly, down to the low 70s. Tomorrow, just a few hit or miss storms late in the day toward evening, highs into the upper 80s. Much more likely showers Monday evening, and Tuesday again, showers likely high upper 80s. I'm Precision Weather Meteorologist Phil Spivak for St. Augustine's local morning news.
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0: Through the afternoon, we could see a few hit-or-miss storms, partly sunny at times, temperatures through the mid and upper 80s. The showers today are limited, and they dry up pretty quickly tonight. We're partly to mostly cloudy, dropping back into the low 70s. Tomorrow, though, showers even more isolated. Upper 80s, they're likely, though, on Tuesday. I'm Precision Weather Meteorologist Phil Spivak for St. Augustine's local morning news.
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2: While all levels of government deal with advances in technology, data centers, and how to properly use AI, one Florida teacher is using her students to train AI and teaching them in the process. 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I'm Bill Mick. 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Riley Rustin teaches fifth grade at Lake Mary Elementary School in Seminole County. Riley has her students become the teacher as they train an AI learner about math, correct the AI's mistakes, and demonstrate how to correctly arrive at the answer. The student becomes the teacher and in turn learns along the way. It's technology and teaching, AI and the classroom. This week on the Florida Roundtable from the Florida News Network, Riley Rustin joins us when we come back on the Roundtable. 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
2: You know, AI has been all the rage of late, data centers and all of that news in play. Glad you're with us this weekend on the Florida Roundtable. I'm Bill Mick. Riley Rustin is with us. She is a fifth grade teacher in Seminole County. Riley, thanks for taking the time and joining me this weekend on the Florida Roundtable. The program we're talking about is Alter Math. But before we get there, let's learn a little bit about Riley Rustin. How long you been teaching? What got you into it? Tell me a little bit about you.
5: Yeah, I've been teaching for 5 years in Seminole County. I grew up in Seminole County, so it was always my goal to end up teaching there as well. I've always loved kids and working with them, and it's always fun to watch that light bulb go off. So I think that's been my passion. Always has been, probably always will be. So I specifically teach math and science. I'm very interested in it. I also scuba dive with my family, so I love the science aspect of it. But I enjoy what I do.
2: Very, very good. Now, did you always want to teach the math and science side? Is that what drew your interest there?
5: Yeah, I actually taught ELA and social studies for my first 2 years of teaching. It was good. And it's funny because as a kid, I hated reading. But then as I taught it, and it got more interesting. And it's the social studies is interesting, too, because it was another thing I didn't love growing up. But teaching, it's different. But I love that math always has an answer. So it's more satisfying for me to teach and
2: you're a puzzle
5: to watch
2: gal.
5: Kids understand.
2: You like puzzles.
5: I am. Yes, I do.
2: Okay.
5: I do.
2: I can see that. Let's talk a little bit about Alter Math. a little different concept than anything I've heard of before. Tell me what's going on here.
5: So we got invited to participate in this study, and it was called Alter Math. I teach two math classes. I have an advanced course. It's called RAMP. So it's fifth graders who are taking a sixth grade class. They're also tested on a sixth grade test rather than a fifth grade test. And if they pass it, they'll continue on. It's really hard for them because they're jumping from fourth grade, learning mostly fourth and a bit of fifth grade, but taking a fourth grade test, making that big jump. So the idea behind Alter Math is that it's kind of bridging some of those gaps there, and it gives the students the chance to be the teacher. So after learning the lesson, if they, you know, need extra practice, they can come sit with me and I can work on it. But those kids who really understood it and are ready to keep going, it's a program within their textbook. And they can go click on the button and an AI student will pop up and they have to interact with that student who's having a problem on some sort of, you know, question that they've just learned about how to tackle, and they have to help them through that problem.
2: So the student is given a student of their own. The student becomes the teacher. Mm-hmm. I can imagine a kid might feel empowered doing that.
5: Yeah, it's kind of funny because they would come to me afterwards. And of course, this is the whole point of the study, is to, you know, see where some things need to be fixed or tweaked, or what they like, what they don't like. And the kids would come to me and they'd be frustrated. And they're like, he keeps telling me the same thing, and I keep telling him the same thing, and he's not listening to me. And I was like, well, welcome to the world, my friend. Yes.
2: Now you see what I go through. Straighten up.
5: Exactly. Yes. Yeah.
2: The aspect of AI being introduced to this, was that a little frightening for you at the start?
5: No, but I think, you know, being the age that I am, is I grew up with a lot of technology in school. And uh-huh. So it's just been progressing. And then, you know, when I was in college and getting my degree, there was a big push for tech being in the classroom. And so, yeah, it's AI now, but AI can also be really helpful in a lot of ways. So I don't think so. I think it's a good thing.
2: Well, these kids, they are getting technology in their hands really early. I mean, my grandchildren, mm-hmm. as early as 2 or 3, they've got a pad or a phone in their hand even.
5: Yeah, they do. I think it's a little bit different when it comes to parenting versus education. So, you know, I don't have kids of my own to speak on how early kids are getting access to technology. But I think if it's managed in the classroom properly, then it's a good thing.
2: It's almost like they're coming in somewhat prepared to be able to deal with it and handle it because, hey, my grandkids will play with my TV better than I will, right?
5: Yeah, they are. They're very intelligent, yeah.
2: Riley Rustin is with us this weekend on the Florida Roundtable. AI and learning, making the kids the teacher. She specifically does it with math. We'll see what other applications may be there. Glad you're with us this weekend on the Florida News Network.
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2: Back with Riley Rustin on the Florida Roundtable. She's a fifth grade math teacher in Seminole County. And Riley, we're talking about incorporating artificial intelligence into learning, and specifically here, math for these kids. Are you finding it a valuable tool?
5: Yeah, I think last year, I'm involved in the study again this year, and unfortunately got put into the control group, so my kids this year won't have access to it. But last year, I think it made a big difference. I think a big part of learning is learning from your mistakes, and sometimes when somebody else is coming to you with theirs and asking for help with it, which is exactly what the scenario is, it's really easy to point them out and see where something went wrong and how to fix it. So I think it's a really good chance to learn from things going wrong. But instead, the students have to be the ones that fix the issues this time.
2: We were talking about kids and their comfort with technology from a very young age. I would imagine you're not getting any resistance at all when a program like this goes in play, are you?
5: There's some things about it that kids didn't love, but they're things that I would imagine would be fixed as the program's actually ready to release for everybody. Just, you know, a few annoyances here and there. But they already have gotten better since the first time I participated in it. I will say the first year I started teaching was as COVID was, you know, the protocols were kind of wrapping up in the classroom. Sure. And I was shocked to see just how much they knew when it comes to making, you know, slides and using all of the Google applications, because that's what my account uses, and just how capable they were. And actually, I have seen a regression in my classroom since COVID ended, because kids were fully online and, you know, they've slowly kind of tapered it off. So I don't think there's pushback from the kids, but I think there's some applications that there is pushback that kids don't want to do. They're just not as exciting anymore as they once were. But this specific Alter Math, I think that the kids are really enjoying, because it's something new and something they haven't seen before.
2: Well, keeping them engaged is half the battle, isn't it?
5: It definitely is, yeah. And it's hard, especially with them having access to technology. The attention spans are a lot shorter than they once were, you know, so keeping them willing to learn and wanting to participate can be hard sometimes.
2: Well, you mentioned this program, Alter Math, and you say you're part of a control group this year, but this was developed out of the University of Florida, and it's still under study. It's experimental the right word?
5: We're considered a case study. Yeah. So I have to get parent permission, of course, and that their students, not information, but that the data from it can be included in their studies so that they can, you know, see if it's making a difference at all.
2: Right.
5: I guess it is an experiment. And it's also, like I said earlier, it's about tweaking it. So, you know, the people who make it aren't the ones who are actively using it every day. So in terms of its effectiveness in the classroom and how it can be used as an aid and things like that, they need people who are actually in it to be giving them feedback on that. So that's kind of where I come in, is that, you know, I provide it to the students in a way that I see fit, and then I take their feedback and I pass it along to the right people, and then the changes are made from there.
2: I've got some dear friends who are engineers, and I'm glad to hear that engineers are finally asking the end user, how's this working for you?
5: Yeah. Yes, that is good. It's good to know, get the actual feedback.
2: Do you know anything about the development of the program, how it got started at UF, what put it all together and got you on the path you're on?
5: Honestly, no. I do know that there's a partnership with the University of Utah as well. I don't know much about it. I just know that my county offered it to us. And then, you know, there's a stipend incentive to get teachers to participate. And so I figured, why not? Let's give it a try, and ended up loving it. And I've signed up for it every chance I've gotten since then.
2: Tell us a little bit about how this works for you in the classroom with your kids. Kind of walk us through a typical lesson or a typical day as you're using this Alter Math program.
5: Sure. So the company that we use, or the framework in the textbook that we use Math Nation. So it's incorporated with Math Nation. And it's actually really cute because if you don't know, UF is the Gators. And so the little tile that they click on their screen is a little alligator that they talk to, which is funny. That was actually feedback that we gave them because it used to be a capybara. And we said, you know, you guys are UF. Why not make it a gator? Like, why would it be a capybara? And so they changed that. So now there's the gator that the kids talk to. And so a basic day for me would be that I typically start with science, get that out of the way so that the designated time is met for that. Then I'll teach my math whole group lesson, and then we'll go into small groups. So I usually split the kids up into about three equal size groups, best I can. Some of them will come sit with me. Some will work on independent practice, and then some of them will hop on the laptop, and this is where they will get access to it. And this is for those kids who are understanding it. It's really for students who have already mastered the content and are then ready to teach, because if you haven't mastered it, then you're not ready to teach somebody else how to do it yet.
2: True.
5: So then they'll get about 15 to 20 minutes a day is usually the goal that I would set working with an AI student. So last semester, there was about two questions per lesson. And so the kids would log in, they would click on the tile, they would get the prompt from the student saying, hey, I tried doing this problem this way, but I keep getting this answer. Here's my work. Can you help me? And then the student has to look through their work, see what's going wrong, be able to explain errors to the student. And then it creates a conversation, because the AI student just doesn't say, oh, okay, thanks for the help, I'm done. It's they keep going, and they'll try to explain their reasoning, and something will be wrong in there, and the kid will have to realize something's still missing. Let's, you know, connect all of these pieces and get them on the right page.
2: The interaction has to help them.
5: They can move on. Yeah. Yeah. Well, it also helps too. One thing I noticed is when my kids first started doing it, it's, and I'm guilty of it too, it's a lot of text talk. You know, they would shorten their words. They wouldn't type things out all of the way. Their sentences would be one or two words only. And the AI student wasn't getting anything from that. And so it also became conversational skills as well, like setting students up for how to write emails one day and how to actually talk to somebody through a phone and not just, you know, abbreviate everything, things like that.
2: So they're typing in response back and forth with the AI?
5: They are, yes. Which is actually really helpful too, because my county, at least, they have the fast writing test in fifth grade. We also do write score. So it's a full typed essay. And as techie as these kids are, typing skills are not the best right now, because uh-huh. they're so used to shortening things, and just they're very to the point, which is a good thing, but it's also sometimes we need to elaborate a little bit. And so this helps them do that. They have to elaborate on their thoughts and actually explain what they're thinking.
2: Timmy, you can't use emojis with your AI student.
5: I'm pretty sure you can, and there's like other little badges and things you can send them to keep them engaged the same way you would want to keep a student engaged. But yeah, you can't just say okay and leave it alone. You have to actually talk to them and converse and see what they need and how you can help them.
2: So these lessons, do they follow along with where these kids are in their textbook at the particular time of year? Is that what this does?
5: Yes. Yeah, exactly. So every lesson that I teach, the kids can log in afterwards. And like I said, it's for those students who have mastered the lesson and are ready to teach. And they can go in there, and there will be the little alligator button in the bottom right corner, and they click on that. And the questions that the AI student is asking are directly pertaining to the lesson that we learned that day.
2: Okay, that's not bad at all then.
5: No.
2: The material I saw on this said that this gets personalized to the student. In what way? How does that happen?
5: Well, so I think there's a couple things that they were messing with in the programming, which, you know, I haven't seen it since early spring. So a lot could have changed and gotten fixed since I last saw it. But my student, can actually earn badges for doing a good job, and they can earn points for things. Now, as far as I know, the points don't necessarily get used for anything, but it's, you know, just an achievement, if you will.
2: Sure.
5: So there's that, and it's done based on how they respond to things. So, like, you know, the good elaboration badge or something like that, right? It all depends on how they interact with the AI student. But also, I think it's personalized because every response is tailored to how my student responds to them. It's not just an, you know, something that's automatically pushed out, like, here's the next part of the question. It's, okay, they responded this, so now what's the AI student going to say, you know, back to get them to understand? It's kind of, they're kind of coaching each other to a certain extent. It's also helpful that that little alligator that I was mentioning earlier mm-hmm. is like, it's like a help guide as well. So it'll be in the bottom left corner as my student is interacting with the AI student. And if my student is struggling, the alligator will give them tips on how they can better help the AI student.
2: Okay, so that's good. They've got someplace they can go before they come mm-hmm. to you and say, I'm really stumped here. That's not bad yeah. at all. You know, we hear a lot of tech horror stories, a lot of them this past week in the news. Here it looks like technology's helping. Have you run across any situations where maybe the AI, as the work it was doing, was incorrect or had a problem and the student might have been already better than it was?
5: There was one thing that I saw that needed to be tweaked. They had some options to where the students could go in and draw their answer. And so when that would pop up, sometimes it would post a weird URL and then the program would kind of glitch and shut down. But if you closed it out and turned it right back on, you were back to normal and everything was fine. So, and that was happening in the very beginning. It didn't happen towards the end. So I'm pretty sure they handled that issue. But in terms of my students being more correct than it, no. They would come to me and they would say, like, I keep telling it this, you know, like, I keep telling it 2 + 2 = 5. And then I would look at them and I'd say, you know, obviously in more complex fifth grade math, but I'd say, sure. What is 2 + 2? And they're like, oh, I'm like, yeah, so you're not telling it the right thing. Okay. It's not wrong. You're wrong. Go, you know.
2: Now, some sure AI programs have been known to hallucinate. Have you seen anything that was created and thrown into the program that maybe shouldn't have been there?
5: No, I haven't seen anything.
2: So it's pretty steady then.
5: Yeah. I don't think I would use it as often as I do if it wasn't something that I thought was safe, reliable, and helpful even.
2: Well, I wasn't talking about unsafe things, but things that might have been not part of the material, but still math related or whatever.
5: Yeah, no, it's all been really on, right on where it's supposed to be.
2: Have you seen any changes in your students since you've been doing this? How's it impacting them and maybe their attitude toward work? We got about half a minute here.
5: I do think it has caused a change because I've noticed that they start to do it in real life as well. Or they're discussing it too, which is really interesting. Like, hey, I got this question. What did your AI student have a problem with? So it's, you know, it's creating more math talk, which is always fun to see.
2: We're talking about AI. Human students and AI students, making your kids the teachers of AI, helping them learn math along the way. And we continue in just moments here on the Florida Roundtable. Stay with us.
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15: Hi, I'm Johnny Erickson Tata. Growing up with a brother with autism, Sarah Kronk witnessed firsthand how kids with disabilities felt left out by their peers. It's why at the age of 15, Sarah approached her cheerleading coach with an idea to include girls with disabilities on her school's cheer team. Well, what started out as an inclusive high school cheer team in a small town in Iowa has led to what is now known as Sparkle Effect, a thriving nonprofit with over 180 cheer teams across the United States, bringing students with and without disabilities together through cheerleading. The result? More confidence, higher grades, and better school attendance for kids with disabilities. And for those without a disability, new friends and a greater empathy. You want to learn more? 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
2: Wrapping up this weekend of the Florida Roundtable with Riley Rustin, who's a fifth grade teacher in Seminole County, AI in the classroom. And we're talking about the Alter Math program, Riley. And let's take a look at some of the statistics that you've got in front of you. They're documenting results. They've got a great number of kids, a pretty big study group, it seems like. And looks like there's opportunities, other classes here as well.
5: Yeah. So I mentioned it earlier, but just this fall alone, there's 150 and or more teachers that are working from 53 different schools in a lot of different counties over Florida. So there's a lot of people involved in this. But I think one of the biggest points that I saw and talked about was that the spring study showed that Alter Math alone, the students gained 14 points versus 8 points for the students who weren't involved. So that those numbers may not mean anything to, you know, the everyday person, but to a teacher, the points that they're gaining on these tests make all the difference. And, you know, their achievement levels and where they get placed the following year.
2: And difference between an A and a B, right?
5: Yeah, yeah. But that's a great way to explain it. Yeah, you know, so that their FAST is on a level of 1 to 5. 5 means they've absolutely mastered it. And so in order to get into this class in the first place, this advanced class, they had to get a 4 or 5. So it's really hard to take a kid who's already very bright and make them even brighter. And that's what Alter Math is helping us do.
2: That's fantastic. Now, they're documenting these results. This is a continuing study. Are there other levels of classes that are besides just the fifth grade? Is it happening elsewhere, too?
5: Yeah, so Alter Math is actually just one of the programs that's going on. There's quite a few others. If anybody's interested, you can go to their website. It's alter-math.ai, and you can look through all the different programs that they offer, and they're all for different grade levels as well. So I was saying earlier that, you know, I wish that my fifth grade class that's on fifth grade content had access to something like this as well, and that's something that I've given feedback on and would hope to see in the future. But there's other programs that, you know, are still being trialed and going through these studies that, you know, may become available to everybody here in the near future.
2: If you had the option to have something like this for each of the subjects you teach, would you take it?
5: Yeah, absolutely. That's why I've said it, you know, a couple times throughout this is like, every chance I've been offered to be a part of this, 100% yes, count me in. And I'm actually bummed that this time around I'm in the control group so my students won't have access to it, you know, because I liked it last year and I thought that they were really engaged. And so, you know, it's like I wish they would tweak the study just for me and let me into the test group so that my kids have it. Because I feel like now that I've seen it be used, I feel like my kids will be lacking because they don't have it.
2: This sounds like a positive for screen time for kids, as opposed to the negatives we always hear. You learned anything about that in the time you've been doing this?
5: I mean, I definitely think there's worse ways to use the computer is what I should say. You know, I think there's worse ways that we already use the computer at school. There's some programs that are used that, in my opinion, aren't as beneficial, and especially for these advanced students. Like, you know, if they're working on a sixth grade level, some of the programs they use or that we're told we have to have them use are only at a fifth grade level. Like, that's taking it back to what we were talking about earlier, them being bored in the classroom. That shouldn't be our goal, just to meet a number requirement that somebody somewhere set, you know? Like, if we're going to use it, we're going to put them on it, and we're going to keep pushing this technology, let's make sure it's at least worth it.
2: Riley Rustin, thank you so much for your time this week. I appreciate it. Very interesting. And let's hope this advances and gets these kids rolling. Good luck and stay in touch with us. If this thing changes, we'll be happy to talk about it some more.
5: Thank you.
2: You bet. And we'll see you folks next week here on the Florida Roundtable on the Florida News Network.
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17: Some isolated showers and thunderstorms, temperatures in the mid to upper 80s this afternoon. Partly sunny at times, and tonight we're drying out pretty quickly, down to the low 70s. Tomorrow, just a few hit-or-miss storms late in the day toward evening, highs in the upper 80s. Much more likely showers Monday evening, and Tuesday again, showers likely high upper 80s. I'm Precision Weather Meteorologist Phil Spivak for St. Augustine's local morning news.
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0: Through the afternoon, we could see a few hit-or-miss storms, partly sunny at times, temperatures through the mid and upper 80s. The showers today are limited, and they dry up pretty quickly tonight. We're partly to mostly cloudy, dropping back into the low 70s. Tomorrow, though, showers even more isolated. Upper 80s, though likely, though, on Tuesday. I'm Precision Weather Meteorologist Phil Spivak for St. Augustine's local morning news.
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0: isolated showers and thunderstorms. Temperatures in the mid to upper 80s this afternoon. Partly sunny at times, and tonight we're drying out pretty quickly, down to the low 70s. Tomorrow, just a few hit or miss storms late in the day toward evening. Highs in the upper 80s. Much more likely showers Monday evening. And Tuesday again, showers likely high upper 80s. I'm Precision Weather Meteorologist Phil Spivak for St. Augustine's local morning news.
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0: through the afternoon, we could see a few hit or miss storms, partly sunny at times, temperatures through the mid and upper 80s. The showers today are limited, and they dry up pretty quickly tonight. We're partly to mostly cloudy, dropping back into the low 70s. Tomorrow, though, showers even more isolated. Upper 80s, they're likely, though, on Tuesday. I'm Precision Weather Meteorologist Phil Spivak for St. Augustine's local morning news.
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0: Some isolated showers and thunderstorms. Temperatures in the mid to upper 80s this afternoon. Partly sunny at times, and tonight we're drying out pretty quickly, down to the low 70s. Tomorrow, just a few hit or miss storms late in the day toward evening. Highs in the upper 80s. Much more likely showers Monday evening. And Tuesday, again, showers likely high upper 80s. I'm Precision Weather Meteorologist Phil Spivak for St. Augustine's local morning news.
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you got blood on your face. 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Waving your banner all over the place. We're

0: Through the afternoon, we could see a few hit or miss storms, partly sunny at times, temperatures through the mid and upper 80s. The showers today are limited, and they dry up pretty quickly tonight. We're partly to mostly cloudy, dropping back into the low 70s. Tomorrow, though, showers even more isolated. Upper 80s, they're likely, though, on Tuesday. I'm Precision Weather Meteorologist Phil Spivak for St. Augustine's local morning news.
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0: Some isolated showers and thunderstorms, temperatures in the mid to upper 80s this afternoon. Partly sunny at times, and tonight we're drying out pretty quickly, down to the low 70s. Tomorrow, just a few hit or miss storms late in the day toward evening, highs in the upper 80s. Much more likely showers Monday evening, and Tuesday again, showers likely high upper 80s. I'm Precision Weather Meteorologist Phil Spivak for St. Augustine's local morning news.
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0: Through the afternoon, we could see a few hit-or-miss storms, partly sunny at times, temperatures through the mid and upper 80s. The showers today are limited, and they dry up pretty quickly tonight. We're partly to mostly cloudy, dropping back into the low 70s. Tomorrow, though, showers even more isolated. Upper 80s, they're likely, though, on Tuesday. I'm Precision Weather Meteorologist Phil Spivak for St. Augustine's local morning news.
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0: some isolated showers and thunderstorms. Temperatures in the mid to upper 80s this afternoon. Partly sunny at times, and tonight we're drying out pretty quickly, down to the low 70s. Tomorrow, just a few hit or miss storms late in the day toward evening. Highs in the upper 80s. Much more likely showers Monday evening. And Tuesday, again, showers likely high upper 80s. I'm Precision Weather Meteorologist Phil Spivak for St. Augustine's local morning news.
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0: Through the afternoon, we could see a few hit or miss storms, partly sunny at times, temperatures through the mid and upper 80s. The showers today are limited, and they dry up pretty quickly tonight. We're partly to mostly cloudy, dropping back into the low 70s. Tomorrow, though, showers even more isolated. Upper 80s, they're likely, though, on Tuesday. I'm Precision Weather Meteorologist Phil Spivak for St. Augustine's local morning news.
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0: Some isolated showers and thunderstorms, temperatures in the mid to upper 80s this afternoon. Partly sunny at times, and tonight we're drying out pretty quickly, down to the low 70s. Tomorrow, just a few hit or miss storms late in the day toward evening, highs in the upper 80s. Much more likely showers Monday evening, and Tuesday again, showers likely high upper 80s. I'm Precision Weather Meteorologist Phil Spivak for St. Augustine's local morning news.
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0: Through the afternoon, we could see a few hit or miss storms, partly sunny at times, temperatures through the mid and upper 80s. The showers today are limited, and they dry up pretty quickly tonight. We're partly to mostly cloudy, dropping back into the low 70s. Tomorrow, though, showers even more isolated. Upper 80s, they're likely, though, on Tuesday. I'm Precision Weather Meteorologist Phil Spivak for St. Augustine's local morning news.
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0: Some isolated showers and thunderstorms, temperatures in the mid to upper 80s this afternoon. Partly sunny at times, and tonight we're drying out pretty quickly, down to the low 70s. Tomorrow, just a few hit or miss storms late in the day toward evening, highs in the upper 80s. Much more likely showers Monday evening, and Tuesday again, showers likely high upper 80s. I'm Precision Weather Meteorologist Phil Spivak for St. Augustine's local morning news.
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0: Through the afternoon, we could see a few hit or miss storms, partly sunny at times, temperatures through the mid and upper 80s. The showers today are limited, and they dry up pretty quickly tonight. We're partly to mostly cloudy, dropping back into the low 70s. Tomorrow, though, showers even more isolated. Upper 80s, they're likely, though, on Tuesday. I'm Precision Weather Meteorologist Phil Spivak for St. Augustine's local morning news.
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0: Some isolated showers and thunderstorms, temperatures in the mid to upper 80s this afternoon. Partly sunny at times, and tonight we're drying out pretty quickly, down to the low 70s. Tomorrow, just a few hit or miss storms late in the day toward evening, highs in the upper 80s. Much more likely showers Monday evening, and Tuesday again, showers likely high upper 80s. I'm Precision Weather Meteorologist Phil Spivak for St. Augustine's local morning news.
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0: Through the afternoon, we could see a few hit-or-miss storms, partly sunny at times, temperatures through the mid and upper 80s. The showers today are limited, and they dry up pretty quickly tonight. We're partly to mostly cloudy, dropping back into the low 70s. Tomorrow, though, showers even more isolated. Upper 80s, they're likely, though, on Tuesday. I'm Precision Weather Meteorologist Phil Spivak for St. Augustine's local morning news.
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0: Some isolated showers and thunderstorms, temperatures in the mid to upper 80s this afternoon. Partly sunny at times, and tonight we're drying out pretty quickly, down to the low 70s. Tomorrow, just a few hit or miss storms late in the day toward evening, highs in the upper 80s. Much more likely showers Monday evening, and Tuesday again, showers likely high upper 80s. I'm Precision Weather Meteorologist Phil Spivak for St. Augustine's local morning news.
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0: Through the afternoon, we could see a few hit-or-miss storms, partly sunny at times, temperatures through the mid and upper 80s. The showers today are limited, and they dry up pretty quickly tonight. We're partly to mostly cloudy, dropping back into the low 70s. Tomorrow, though, showers even more isolated. Upper 80s, they're likely, though, on Tuesday. I'm Precision Weather Meteorologist Phil Spivak for St. Augustine's local morning news.
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0: Isolated showers and thunderstorms, temperatures in the mid to upper 80s this afternoon. Partly sunny at times, and tonight we're drying out pretty quickly, down to the low 70s. Tomorrow, just a few hit or miss storms late in the day toward evening, highs in the upper 80s. Much more likely showers Monday evening, and Tuesday again, showers likely high upper 80s. I'm Precision Weather Meteorologist Phil Spivak for St. Augustine's local morning news.
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0: through the afternoon, we could see a few hit or miss storms, partly sunny at times, temperatures through the mid and upper 80s. The showers today are limited, and they dry up pretty quickly tonight. We're partly to mostly cloudy, dropping back into the low 70s. Tomorrow, though, showers even more isolated. Upper 80s, they're likely, though, on Tuesday. I'm Precision Weather Meteorologist Phil Spivak for St. Augustine's local morning news.
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0: Some isolated showers and thunderstorms, temperatures in the mid to upper 80s this afternoon. Partly sunny at times, and tonight we're drying out pretty quickly, down to the low 70s. Tomorrow, just a few hit or miss storms late in the day toward evening, highs in the upper 80s. Much more likely showers Monday evening, and Tuesday again, showers likely high upper 80s. I'm Precision Weather Meteorologist Phil Spivak for St. Augustine's local morning news.
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0: the afternoon, we could see a few hit-or-miss storms, partly sunny at times, temperatures through the mid and upper 80s. The showers today are limited, and they dry up pretty quickly tonight. We're partly to mostly cloudy, dropping back into the low 70s. Tomorrow, though, showers even more isolated. Upper 80s, they're likely, though, on Tuesday. I'm Precision Weather Meteorologist Phil Spivak for St. Augustine's local morning news.
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0: Some isolated showers and thunderstorms, temperatures in the mid to upper 80s this afternoon. Partly sunny at times, and tonight we're drying out pretty quickly, down to the low 70s. Tomorrow, just a few hit or miss storms late in the day toward evening, highs in the upper 80s. Much more likely showers Monday evening, and Tuesday again, showers likely high upper 80s. I'm Precision Weather Meteorologist Phil Spivak for St. Augustine's local morning news.
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0: until to upper 80s. Partly cloudy with isolated showers and thunderstorms Monday night, low to mid-70s. Partly sunny with a risk of showers and storms Tuesday, mainly in the afternoon, middle to upper 80s. Spotty showers and thunderstorms, middle to upper 80s on Wednesday. I'm Precision Weather Meteorologist Russ Murley for St. Augustine's Local News.
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0: Partly cloudy skies, low to mid 70s overnight tonight. Winds will be light out of the east-southeast. It'll be a partly sunny Monday, middle to upper 80s. Partly cloudy with isolated showers and thunderstorms Monday night, low to mid 70s. Partly sunny with a risk of showers and storms Tuesday, mainly in the afternoon, middle to upper 80s. Spotty showers and thunderstorms, middle to upper 80s on Wednesday. I'm Precision Weather Meteorologist Russ Murley for St. Augustine's local news.
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0: Night winds will be light out of the east-southeast. It'll be a partly sunny Monday, middle to upper 80s. Partly cloudy with isolated showers and thunderstorms Monday night, low to mid-70s. Partly sunny with a risk of showers and storms Tuesday, mainly in the afternoon, middle to upper 80s. Spotty showers and thunderstorms, middle to upper 80s on Wednesday. I'm Precision Weather Meteorologist Russ Murley for St. Augustine's Local News.
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0: Partly cloudy skies, low to mid-70s overnight tonight. Winds will be light out of the east-southeast. It'll be a partly sunny Monday, middle to upper 80s. Partly cloudy with isolated showers and thunderstorms Monday night, low to mid-70s. Partly sunny with a risk of showers and storms Tuesday, mainly in the afternoon, middle to upper 80s. Spotty showers and thunderstorms, middle to upper 80s on Wednesday. I'm Precision Weather Meteorologist Russ Murley for St. Augustine's Local News.
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0: Partly cloudy skies, low to mid 70s overnight tonight. Winds will be light out of the east-southeast. It'll be a partly sunny Monday, middle to upper 80s. Partly cloudy with isolated showers and thunderstorms Monday night, low to mid 70s. Partly sunny with a risk of showers and storms Tuesday, mainly in the afternoon, middle to upper 80s. Spotty showers and thunderstorms, middle to upper 80s on Wednesday. I'm Precision Weather Meteorologist Russ Murley for St. Augustine's local news.
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